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1: A strong wind warning is current today for the Sunshine Coast and Moreton Bay areas. Other than that, for the weather today, mostly sunny for the rest of today. There is a medium chance of showers in the evening. Top temperatures between 22 and 26 degrees around the coast.
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1: A strong wind warning is current today for the Sunshine Coast and Moreton Bay areas. Other than that, for the weather today, mostly sunny for the rest of today. There is a medium chance of showers in the evening. Top temperatures between 22 and

0: Jeff St. John and Big Time Operator at 10 past 10. Before that, Smokey with Mexican Girl. Good morning, Byron Crowley is my name. Lovely to have you along here on Sunshine FM today. Here's some music on the way.
1: It's written on the wind. It's everywhere I go.
0: Yeah, the Trogs and Love Is All Around. This one from Rita Coolidge, and
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0: 60s double play for you on this Wednesday. The Trogs, Love Is All Around. Before that, The Twilights, What's Wrong With The Way I Live. Keeping the 60s music going with another double play for you, not far away, but first Rita Coolidge and her version of Your Love Has Lifted Me Higher and Higher. That's around the corner on Sunshine FM.
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0: That is Leanne Rimes rounding out that four in a row. Can't Fight the Moonlight. Before that, Gary Lewis and the Playboys with This Diamond Ring, the Deltones and Hangin' Five, and Rita Coolidge kicked it off. Your love has lifted me higher and higher. Time to talk travel on Sunshine FM.
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2: And good morning to you, Jason. And this week, a nicely paced and rich 10-day Sri Lanka itinerary covering ancient culture, wildlife, tea country, scenic train journeys and relaxing beaches, ideal to sample the island's diversity.
1: Okay, so when's the best time to go there?
2: A broad itinerary covering cultural triangle and the southern coast. Probably December to March is the best for weather for the west and south coasts, and January to April, probably in the central highlands. And weather windows vary by coast, so we're optimised timing for the areas visited.
1: Okay, so what's the 10-day route?
2: Arrive in Colombo, transfer up to Nacombo, which is just up the road, and then we travel out to Sigiriya. This is a huge rock fortress, and you can do a climb up that. Early is best, avoid the heat and crowds. And then head over to Dambulla's cave temples, their magnificent Buddha frescoes. Polonnaruwa's, it's the ruins, well-preserved stupas, palaces. And then we're going to head to Kandy, and then we're going to journey into the scenic hill roads to Nauru Ilaya, take the iconic Kandy to Ala train, and then we sort of head down further south and you've got your afternoon safari, and then coastal you've got Gaul, beautiful old Dutch fort, shops. There's plenty to see before you return to Colombo.
1: Okay, so are these tours, you know, also suitable for mature travellers?
2: Always. As with many, they're adaptable, so we can make them sort of fit around any mobility and energy levels.
1: Okay, so what's the wow facts for the week?
2: Yeah, I think, like, Sri Lanka punches above its size with the endemic wildlife, a 2,500-year cultural history and one of the world's oldest tea industries. It's compact but incredibly diverse.
1: Okay, so if Sri Lanka is calling, visit Cheryl and the team at 123 Travel, Shop 2, 56 Burnett Street, Budrum.
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23 to 11 on this Wednesday morning. Send Me an Angel from Real Life, and before that, Johnny Nash with Hold Me Tight. Let's keep the music going as we shout with Tears for Fears, Sunshine FM.

0: It's 10:45. That is the Bootleg Family Band with Your Mama Don't Dance. And before that was Tears for Fears with Shout. If you are after something to do, you can discover a fresh collection of original artworks at the Budrum Craft Cottage Annual Art Expo. It's on from right now until the 16th of August, I should say. That is from now until the 16th of August, from 9 a.m. to 3 p.m. each day. 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Now, whether you're looking for a special piece or simply just enjoy browsing beautiful local art, everyone is welcome. Their opening night was last week, and that continues until the 16th of August. 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
0: News and weather coming up in 4 minutes' time at 11 o'clock. And plenty more to come after the news, including some radio, some status quo, the Rubettes, and more. 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
1: Good morning, I'm Kiara Parker. The opposition has asked the AFP to investigate the leak of a diplomatic note from Tokyo to Canberra. Appearing on a podcast, the Prime Minister gestured towards his chest when discussing melons he was gifted by his female Japanese counterpart. Japan formally raised the matter with the federal government in a note that was later sent to Australian media. Shadow Defence Minister James Patterson claims this could compromise our national interest.
2: This is a serious matter. It is important that our closest allies have confidence that when they share confidential correspondence with us, that it will not find its way in the media. In a dangerous strategic environment, that trust with our closest partners is critically important.
1: The opposition claims its migration targets won't slow economic growth or dent productivity. The coalition will use a key speech to argue the annual net migration rate should be lowered to around 180,000. The address follows the Reserve Bank's warning Australia's economy is increasingly reliant on higher immigration. Victorians are being left high and dry if their car is left damaged by a pothole. Less than 2% of motorists seeking compensation for pothole damage are receiving payouts. Secret government data obtained under a Freedom of Information request confirms just 23 drivers from 1,809 cases were compensated. The state's road minister, Paul Hamer, says his department will look into the existing compensation scheme to determine whether the legislation needs to be changed.
3: So there is an existing compensation scheme, and that is under the Road Management Act of 2004. And that's why the Carroll Labor government is going to be looking into this legislation, and I've asked the department to look into this legislation to see if it remains fit for purpose in the current conditions.
1: A woman is due in court accused of playing a role in the kidnapping and death of Sydney grandfather Chris Bagzarian. The 85-year-old was taken from his North Ryde home in a case of mistaken identity. The 51-year-old woman is the 12th person to be charged in relation to Mr. Bagzarian's death. Australia's biggest bank is the latest to declare it's seen a drop in mortgage applications since the federal budget. Commonwealth Bank has flagged a 15% decline. The lender posted a $10.9 billion profit in the year to June. And chicken giant Ingham's has expanded the lockdown of its poultry farms as the threat of the H5 bird flu increases. 231 cases of bird flu have so far been recorded across the country. In sport, there are fears Adam Reynolds may enter retirement from the physio table. The Broncos captain is currently sidelined and described as a 50-50 chance of playing again this season by teammate Ben Hunt. The Wallaroos have announced their new coach. Sione Fukafuka will take the reins through to the end of the 2029 Women's Rugby World Cup on home soil. Aussie surfer Isabella Nichols has advanced to the second round of the Tahiti Pro. Sally Fitzgibbons and Stephanie Gilmore have bowed out. That's the latest. I'm Kiara Parker.
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4: For the rest of today, mostly sunny, but a medium chance of showers in the evening. Top temperatures between 26, maxing out for Nambour, 25 for Noosa, 24 for Barutiora and Caloundra, and 22 for Mullaney. And do be aware there is also a strong wind warning for the Sunshine Coast area and the Moreton Bay waters.

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Jack and Jill. Before that, Tina Arena with Heaven Help My Heart. Byron Quayle is my name. It's great to have you here on 104.9 Sunshine FM this morning. These songs on the way. A bit of Aussie rock with Goanna.

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Now, though, to Jason Donovan and Kylie Minogue, as we take things a little bit slower, this is Especially For You, here on Sunshine FM.

0: It's 21 past 11, and that's Vanity Fair hitching a ride from 1970. Before that, Jason Donovan and Kylie Minogue from 88, especially for you. 104.9 Sunshine FM, The Cause and the Rebettes around the corner.
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0: That is Status Quo on your Wednesday, Living on an Island. Before that, the Rubettes, Sugar Baby Love, and kicking off that three in a row, The Corrs with Runaway from 1995. Still to come, some Aussie rock with Goanna, and some Gloria Estefan with the Miami Sound Machine here on Sunshine FM.
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One Sunshine Coast man has celebrated a rather incredible milestone. He's turned 106 years young. World War II veteran Richard Scott, also known as Mick to his family and friends, marked his birthday a bit earlier this month, surrounded by family and friends. When he was asked about how he felt at 106, his answer was nice and simple: pretty well. And he says there's no great secret to a long life. In his words, just good food, staying active, working hard, and a good drink in moderation. And his advice to the younger generations is put down the phones and actually talk to each other. These days, he's still a regular at the local RSL and the Powerboat Club in Caloundra, and he enjoys golf and spending time with his very large family. Some great advice there, Mick. Happy birthday for earlier this month. And here's to many more. This is Gloria Estefan and the Miami Sound Machine, 104.9 Sunshine FM.

0: Sade and Smooth Operator from 1984. And before that, Miami Sound Machine and Gloria Estefan with Words Get in the Way from 1985. That's it from me today. I've got to get out of here, but thank you very much for joining me on the program as always. I'll be back tomorrow and Friday between 9 and midday covering for Jason McLean while he's on the breakfast shift. Speaking of smooth operators, Lou Phillips, she's a very smooth operator. She'll be on your radio from midday just after the news. So enjoy, have a great day, and I'll catch you next time here on 104.9 Sunshine FM.
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2: Kiwana Waters RSL is honouring all Australians who served and were sacrificed in the Vietnam War on the 60th anniversary of the Battle of Long Tan. 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
1: Hello, I'm Kiara Parker. The Commonwealth Bank has posted a full-year profit of $10.9 billion, but is warning of choppy waters ahead. Australia's biggest lender has recorded a 15% drop in mortgage applications since May. The government's tax changes are being blamed for the steep reduction. CBA Chief Executive Matt Comyn admits there are challenging times, at least in the short term.
2: Growth is slowing, with higher interest rates and inflation placing uneven pressure on household incomes and economic activity. However, the economy remains resilient and we should be optimistic about Australia's long-term potential.
1: Another of Anthony Albanese's female cabinet ministers has leapt to the Prime Minister's defence over his comments about his Japanese female counterpart. Mr Albanese used a podcast to talk about the melons he was gifted while making hand gestures at his chest. The opposition is urging the Prime Minister to apologise over the incident, but Labor MP Claire O'Neill says the coalition is blowing the issue out of proportion.
3: This is an absolute stunt, and it was from the very beginning. Our government is universally focused on the things that matter to you at home, the issues you're having paying the bills, the issues you're having filling up the car, and we're not going to lose focus because the Liberals want to play parlour games.
1: An NDIS auditor and a consultant have been banned under the first use of new powers. The ban is part of extended powers given to the NDIS Commission. NDIS Minister Jenny McAllister says those banned registered providers with false or misleading information.
4: In addition to banning these two for life, the NDIS Commission has also refused the registration of 195 providers and revoked the registration of an additional 40 who were linked to these consultants and these auditors.
1: Police have dropped domestic violence charges laid against Bondi Beach hero Ahmed Al-Ahmed. The 44-year-old was charged with assault after an incident involving his father at a Bankstown home in March. Al-Ahmed confronted and disarmed one of the gunmen during last year's Bondi terror attack. A plan's in place to protect Victoria's penguins from bird flu. A vaccination program will begin at Phillip Island and in St Kilda next week for the more than 5,000 little penguins. But vaccinating the wild birds will prove a challenge because each bird needs to be caught twice to receive two doses. And Australian researchers who tracked 8,000 adults over 8 years have found adults who do both aerobic and muscle strengthening exercises are less likely to develop chronic illness. In sport, there are fears Adam Reynolds may enter retirement from the physio table. The Broncos captain is currently sidelined and described as a 50-50 chance of playing again this season by teammate Ben Hunt. The Wallaroos have announced their new coach. Sione Fukafuka will take the reins through to the end of the 2029 Women's Rugby World Cup on home soil. Aussie surfer Isabella Nichols has advanced to the second round of the Tahiti Pro. Sally Fitzgibbons and Stephanie Gilmore have bowed out. That's the latest. I'm Kiara Parker.
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5: Forecast for the rest of your Wednesday on the Sunshine Coast. Mostly sunny day and a medium chance of showers in the late evening. Maroochydore and Caloundra 24 degrees. Nambour's 26. Noosa Heads 25. And Mullaney and the Hinterland 22 degrees.

somebody that I used to know from 2011. And she was the first woman to be inducted into the Rock and Roll Hall of Fame. Talk about respect. Queen of Soul, Aretha Franklin, and she opened the program with Chain of Fools from 1967. We have some great tracks for your Wednesday afternoon, like The Beatles, now on 104.9 Sunshine FM.

just brilliant. 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Good afternoon. I'm Lou Phillips with you today, rolling out some of your favourites to sing along to. Grammy Award winner, the talented Gautier, and featuring New Zealand singer Kimbra on the track.

0: It's 20 past 12 on Sunshine FM. I hope you're enjoying the sunshine this afternoon. I think we might have bypassed winter and went straight into spring. It's beautiful out there today. But it's all about the music, so let's get into it. The gentleman of country music, Kenny Rogers, You Decorated My Life from 1979. And I love a bit of ukulele, English pop band McFly before Kenny. Love is Easy. The Beatles covering Chuck Berry's Roll Over Beethoven before that from 1963. Stay listening, we have more music coming up with a band that recently toured Australia. 104.9 Sunshine FM.
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0: One of Steve Winwood's good mates from Traffic, the band, English singer Jim Capaldi with a cover of the Everly Brothers' Love Hurts. 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And funky reggae band with so many hits, including their cover of Sunny from 1977. How good was that three in a row? 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

0: Her debut single in 1997 went straight to number one. Natalie Imbruglia and Torn. 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And the youngest performer at Woodstock with his group Sha Na Na, Henry Gross and Shannon. The super talented sisters from Vancouver, Heart, and These Dreams from 1986. How good was that? Three in a row. 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
2: The Mapleton Country Market is on again on Saturday the 22nd of August from 8 a.m. to midday. 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

was originally an Italian ballad made famous by Cilla Black. I've got to say, Darryl Braithwaite's cover is brilliant. You're My World from 1974. Glasgow arena rock band Simple Minds before that, with their iconic tribute to the 80s, Don't You Forget About Me. What a great song. Faith Hill and Nat King Cole will take us to the 1 o'clock news on 104.9 Sunshine FM.

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1: Hello, I'm Jefferson Shaw. Police have dropped domestic violence charges laid against Bondi terror attack hero Ahmed Al-Ahmed. Dusty Fitzpatrick reports.
2: The 44-year-old disarmed one of the gunmen and was shot multiple times during the Bondi terror attack in December. Mr. Al-Ahmed was charged in June over an incident involving his father at a Bankstown home in March. He's previously pleaded not guilty to domestic violence assault and intimidation. The charges have now been withdrawn after an agreement was reached with the defence team. Al-Ahmed will need to adhere to an AVO for 12 months.
1: One Nation claims the Prime Minister has failed as a leader by not apologising for comments he made on a podcast. Anthony Albanese gestured towards his chest when discussing royal melons he was gifted by his female Japanese counterpart. Mr. Albanese is being urged to admit what he did was offensive to Sanae Takeuchi. One Nation leader Pauline Hanson says the PM's arrogance knows no bounds.
3: It's disgusting what he's done, and he cannot apologise, and that is not leadership. If you get it wrong, you call it out and you say, I got it wrong. And he's continued with the lie, which has made it worse. I feel for that Prime Minister of Japan.
1: The Commonwealth Bank says loan applications have slumped 15% since the May budget. Australia's biggest lender has posted a full-year profit of $10.9 billion. The bank admits the country will face challenging conditions, but believes the economy is still resilient. CBA Chief Executive Matt Comyn says it's helping customers who are doing it tough.
4: Importantly, we're also able to provide 147,000 tailored payment arrangements to customers most in need, and we also invested more than $1 billion to protect our customers from scams.
1: Chicken giant Ingham's has expanded the lockdown of its poultry farms due to the threat of H5 bird flu. 236 cases of bird flu have so far been recorded across the country, with all of them in wild birds. And briefly, the coalition is unveiling plans to bring down migration and to cut visas for students, graduates and backpackers at the National Press Club. New Zealand Prime Minister Christopher Luxon has survived a no-confidence vote, and a long-term study shows adults who do both aerobic and muscle-strengthening exercises are less likely to develop chronic diseases. Checking Sport Roosters coach Trent Robinson isn't concerned about prolonged negotiations over Sam Walker's contract. News Corp reports the halfback has balked at the club's offer of a $5 million extension on the eve of their top-of-the-table clash with the Panthers. New Wallabies coach Les Kiss will shuffle his back line in Saturday's return fixture against Japan in Townsville. Joseph Suolihi will miss the game with a hamstring injury. Carter Gordon will return to start at fly half. That's the latest. I'm Jefferson Shaw.
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5: Forecast for the rest of your Wednesday afternoon. Well, it's mostly sunny. It's a beautiful day out there. A medium chance of showers in the late evening, about 50%. Maroochydore and Caloundra, 24 degrees. Mullaney and the Hinterland, 22. Nambour's 26. And Noosa Heads, 25 degrees.

It's been covered by several artists, including Pearl Jam, one of Elvis Presley's earlier singles, Little Sister, from 1961. San Francisco rock band Santana opened the hour, and they had their first gig at Woodstock. And the rest, as they say, is history. Evil Ways from 1970. And the very assertive Deborah Harry, a.k.a. Blondie, is up next on Sunshine Coast Radio Station 104.9 Sunshine FM.

0: It's 20 past one on your Wednesday afternoon, the 12th of August. Wow, time flies when you're having fun, that's for sure. Brisbane lads, the Bee Gees and Run to Me from 1972. Australian quartet, Human Nature before that, Whisper Your Name. And Deborah Harry, who is on her final tour as we speak. I Want That Man for the 90s double play. Our lovely Kate Sobrano is coming up soon, so stay listening to 104.9 Sunshine FM.
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0: Texan country artist BJ Thomas and his hit single with the longest title, Hey, Won't You Play, another Somebody Done Somebody Wrong song from 1975. 80s new romantic wave band from Birmingham with great hair, Duran Duran and Planet Earth, and Kate Sobrano, Brave, for the 80s double. There's only one word for the next artist coming up soon. 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

0: Oh, that song just makes you feel good. With his two daughters in the choir at the beginning of the song, Ray Stevens takes us to the next level with his hit in 1970, and my mum loved it. She had the 45. Everything is beautiful in its own way. The Mindbenders before Ray, a groovy kind of love, and in one word, yes, it's Cher, just like Jesse James for the three in a row. 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

0: 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News, weather and sport are coming up for you at 2 o'clock. The Spice Girls with a sweet tribute to their mothers called simply Mama from 1997. And considered the quiet beatle, George Harrison, all those years ago. Cold Chisel for the triple play and their nostalgic song Flame Trees that was filmed in Oberon in New South Wales. One of the Rat Pack, Dean Martin, will take us to the news because everybody love somebody sometime on 104.9 Sunshine FM.
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1: Hello, I'm Jefferson Shaw. Police have dropped domestic violence charges against Bondi terror attack hero Ahmed Al-Ahmed. The 44-year-old was charged with assault and stalking offences over an incident involving his father in March. He's always maintained his innocence. Another of Anthony Albanese's female cabinet ministers has leapt to the Prime Minister's defence over his comments about his Japanese counterpart. Mr Albanese used a podcast to talk about the melons he was gifted by Sanae Takeuchi while making hand gestures at his chest. The opposition is urging the Prime Minister to apologise over the incident. But Labour MP Claire O'Neill says the coalition is blowing the issue out of proportion.
2: This is an absolute stunt, and it was from the very beginning. Our government is universally focused on the things that matter to you at home, the issues you're having paying the bills, the issues you're having filling up the car, and we're not going to lose focus because the Liberals want to play parlour games.
1: Corporate watchdog ASIC is warning Australians against online investment platform YepBit and YepBit Exchange. Investors say they've been unable to withdraw funds from the platform. YepBit is also accused of making false claims that ASIC has frozen investor funds while it complies with audits or regulatory requirements. 5,000 penguins will receive two vaccinations to help protect them against H5N1 bird flu. A vaccination program will be rolled out in the coming weeks at Phillip Island and St Kilda for the more than 5,000 little penguins. But CEO at Phillip Island Nature Parks, Catherine Basterfield, says they're still unsure how long the vaccination process will take.
3: At the penguin parade at the moment, about 700 penguins are coming up the beach every night. So we have the ability to corral penguins into what would look like a little pen. We have staff to be able to undertake both the microchipping and vaccination program.
1: The Commonwealth Bank says loan applications have slumped 15% since the May budget. Australia's biggest lender has posted a full-year profit of $10.9 billion. The bank admits the country will face challenging conditions, but believes the economy is still resilient. The federal and New South Wales governments are set to unveil a long-term bailout for the Tomago aluminium smelter. It's understood a number of senior ministers will travel to the facility to make the announcement following weeks of tense negotiations. Checking sport, the Broncos are determined to have a say in the makeup of the finals despite being out of contention for the top eight. Brisbane is hoping to put a dent in the minor premiership aspirations of the Warriors when they meet at Suncorp Stadium on Saturday night. Geelong coach Chris Scott has refused to speculate on whether Jake Colajasny will play again. The Cats have made the defenders unavailable for selection from All Football with no timeline for a return. That's the latest. I'm Jefferson Shaw.
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4: The forecast for the rest of your Wednesday afternoon, mostly sunny day, medium chance of showers in the late evening. Maroochydore, Caloundra 24 degrees, Noosa Heads 25, Nambour's 26 and Mullaney a pleasant 22 degrees.

0: Sir Elton John, I Want to Kiss the Bride from 1983. And they must be giving these out a lot. Another Sir, Cliff Richard, and Congratulations, Why Thank You, from 1968. Flower Power Band, The Mamas and the Papas, opened the hour, 12:30 for the 60s double play. But don't say a word. No Doubt are up now on 104.9 Sunshine FM.
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0: Oh, it's such a beautiful ballad, inspired by a tune Joni Mitchell was playing on Glenn Frey's acoustic guitar. Best of My Love was born, The Eagles from 1974. No Doubt before The Eagles and Don't Speak about Gwen Stefani leaving the band to go solo in 1997. Well, I hope you're enjoying the music this afternoon. 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

0: 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The New Seekers before that, I Get a Little Sentimental Over You. An R&B soul band with their smooth harmonies, Tavares, Heaven Must Be Missing an Angel. They were kicked off the triple play. Air Supply are on their way on 104.9 Sunshine FM.
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1: From his second studio album, Ed Sheeran's beautiful ballad, Photograph, and that was released in 2015. 80s Queen of Pop, Madonna, La Isla Bonita, The Beautiful Island from 1987. 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

0: so talented. New Orleans high achiever, and he's done it all. He's a great actor as well. Harry Connick Jr., I Could Only Whisper Your Name from 1994. Peter and Gordon before Harry, True Love Ways from 1965, and The Seekers, Someday, One Day, also from the 60s. The music is so good this afternoon, but I do have to love you and leave you with Dom Ronaldo for the drive home. Thanks for listening with me. A lovely song by Jackie D. Shannon will take us to the news at 3 o'clock. And what the world needs now is love. Sweet love. I'll be back tomorrow on 104.9 Sunshine FM.
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1: Hello, I'm Jefferson Shaw. The opposition has reiterated a pledge to slash migration to align population growth with housing supply. Shadow Housing Minister Andrew Bragg has addressed the National Press Club. He argues the annual net migration rate should be lowered to around 180,000, close to half the current levels. Senator Bragg claims this target will allow more Australians to own their own home.
2: This reduction can be achieved by getting the requisite skill changes the industry needs, by having modest reductions in international students, working holiday makers, and some unskilled workers.
1: The federal government has been referred to the National Anti-Corruption Commission over the development of its gambling reforms. Labor is seeking to restrict the number of betting commercials broadcast on TV, radio, and online. Independent MP Andrew Wilkie claims donations and gifts from the private sector may have improperly swayed the policy in favour of gambling companies. A solicitor from the New South Wales North has been charged with using a 3D printer to make guns. Police will allege the 32-year-old man had a number of guns inside his Moree home, along with a 3D printer and blueprints at his workplace nearby. Women with young children are being invited to take part in research designed to reduce reliance on alcohol to treat anxiety. A study by the University of Sydney has found more than half of new mothers are at risk of an anxiety disorder. The Matilda Centre's Dr. Katrina Pryor says when she became a mother herself, she discovered alcohol is a common coping mechanism.
3: And one of the things that they really put forward that they wanted was something that is almost hands-free. So the program has an audio podcast in there so mums can learn tips and tricks, evidence-based ways of managing their anxiety and drinking.
1: The corporate watchdog is warning potential investors against dealing with an unlicensed company suspected of being fraudulent. ASIC has received several reports from investors who say they've been unable to withdraw funds from YepBit and YepBit Exchange. And Victorian doctors have been forced to postpone a strike plan for tomorrow after government lawyers stepped in. The state's doctors were due to walk off the job for 3.5 hours from hospitals, including the Royal Melbourne, the Royal Children's and the Royal Women's, as part of ongoing fight over pay and conditions. But lawyers have raised concerns about a technicality on their paperwork for industrial action. Checking sport, Penrith Panthers coach Ivan Cleary holds no resentment towards the tax incentives given to the PNG Chiefs. Four-time Premiership winger Brian To'o is the latest big name to sign for the expansion club's first season in 2028. Rugby seven star Madison Levi could make her Wallaroos debut next week, named in the squad to play New Zealand in Auckland. And Moesha Johnson has won gold in the 10-kilometre open water swim at the Pan Pacific Championships in California. That's the latest. I'm Jefferson Shaw.
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4: 3:04. Good afternoon. Expecting a few showers later today. A top of 24 degrees. Tomorrow, sunny 23. A possible shower on Friday, 21. And showers on Saturday and Sunday.

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That's the Welsh singer Mary Hopkins doing a bit of reminiscing. Those were the days. She was one of the first artists to be signed up by Apple Records, which of course was owned by the Beatles. Remember Twiggy, the model, where she saw her winning the ITV television talent show Opportunity Knocks, and she recommended her to Paul McCartney. And that's how it all started. Big hit for Mary. And Green Day before that, Good Riddance, Time of Your Life. Good afternoon. It's Tom Renato on your Wednesday at 11 past 3. And this is Frankie Valli, My Eyes Adored You, 104.9 Sunshine FM. Good afternoon.

0: 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We're the Sunshine Coast radio station with Donovan, Sunshine Superman, and Frankie Valli. Before that, My Eyes Adored You. There is a video getting around of Frankie Valli looking very frail nowadays. But having said that, he is 92 years of age. He actually called off a few concerts just to get over his bad health that he's in at the moment so he can recommence his tour. Frankie, take it easy, buddy. What a great voice. He was one of the best. 19 past three, coming up next, four in a row. We'll kick it off with the Party Boys.
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0: More music, more memories, more often, 104.9 Sunshine FM and Murray's version of the Monkees' big hit, Daydream Believer. Georgie Fame and the Blue Flames, yeah, yeah, before that, Billy Joel, Didn't Start the Fire. And the Party Boys, He's Gonna Step on You Again. Kicked off that four in a row for this hour, 26 minutes to four with Dom Ronaldo. World Party coming up in just a moment. Sunshine Coast weather for today with a late shower or two is expected. Top of 24 degrees, looking okay for Eka today in Brizzy. And the Royal Show this week, well, tomorrow sunny and 23, not bad.
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We're the Sunshine Coast radio station. How good is Russell Morris back from 1970? That's Mr. America. And before that, World Party with a Ship of Fools. Good afternoon. It's 4:15. 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

0: more music, more memories, more often. 104.9, this is Sunshine FM with Mary Chapin Carpenter. And those passionate kisses and Gordon Lightfoot before that at 9 minutes to four with Dom Ronaldo. Got the new sport and weather coming up shortly, but coming up next, Michael Bublé.
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2: The Probus Club of Currumundi Combined meets at 9 a.m. on the second Wednesday of each month at the Caloundra Indoor Bowls Club, Burke Street, Golden Beach. 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
1: Hello, I'm Javison Shaw. Bondi shooting hero Ahmed Al-Ahmed has declared he's free after police withdrew domestic violence charges against him. The 44-year-old always maintained his innocence after being charged with assault and stalking offences over an incident involving his father in March. Speaking outside court, Mr. Ahmed's lawyer, Ahmed Saker, says today's result is a great outcome.
2: My client was entitled to the presumption of innocence. That innocence is maintained today by virtue of these proceedings. They have been dropped. His innocence is continued. His dignity is preserved. And we look forward to what Mr. Al-Ahmed has next.
1: The Prime Minister is continuing to reject calls to apologise to his female Japanese counterpart over comments he made on a podcast. Anthony Albanese made a gesture in front of his chest while discussing melons he was gifted by Sanae Takeuchi. The opposition has again used question time to try and elicit an apology from the PM, but Mr. Albanese has instead told Parliament Australia and Japan are close friends.
3: We take our relationship seriously, including our regular engagement with Japan. And that is why we will always put the national interest first, and we continue to do so.
1: A new minimum standard for Australia's on-demand food delivery workers will come into effect next week. The rules introduce a minimum pay standard, personal accident insurance, and clearer ways to resolve disputes. The framework aims to improve protections, maintain worker flexibility, and was developed following collaboration between the Transport Workers Union, Uber Eats, and DoorDash. New South Wales police say the arrest of a man in the state's north is a strong warning to the community that all 3D printed weapons are illegal. Detectives searched a home and an office in Moree, where the 32-year-old works as a solicitor. Detective Superintendent John Watson says a 3D printer, blueprints and multiple weapons were seized.
4: Two weapons were conventional firearms meaning traditional firearms, by legitimate manufacturers. Other firearms at the location were made privately. They were non-conventional firearms, so privately made firearms.
1: And overseas, Donald Trump is facing backlash for using a plane loaded with journalists as a decoy following a threat to his life. Officials secretly transferred the US president into a catering truck off Air Force One before sending the jet to Britain. Checking sport fans will get a taste of finals football tomorrow night when the Panthers and Roosters duel in a top-of-the-table clash. The winner will be in the box seat to claim the minor premiership. The final leg of the Sydney Super Cup takes place at Allianz Stadium tonight when Chelsea women take on the A-League Women's All-Stars. And former rugby union and rugby league star Brian Smith has died after bravely battling an aggressive cancer. Smith played six tests for the Wallabies and also played for the Tigers and Roosters. That's the latest. I'm Jefferson Shaw.
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5: 4 minutes past four. Well, a sunny day for your Thursday tomorrow. Wind southwesterly at 15 to 20 k's, becoming light in the middle of the day. 23 degrees expected maximum. Happy with that. 11 degrees overnight. Looking ahead to Friday, 21 degrees and a possible shower. Saturday, 21 and showers. Sunday, showers and 20. And the same for your back to work Monday.

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Peter Allen, My Coastal, and before that, Mike Oldfield featuring the voice of Maggie Riley and the Moonlight Shadow at 11 minutes past four. Don Renato with you on this Wednesday afternoon if you're off to Brizzy to check out Ecker and the Royal Show for the day. Take it easy on the roads. Got some great music to get you there. Dream Academy coming up shortly. This is Toto and Rosanna, 104.9 Sunshine FM.

0: 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We're the Sunshine Coast radio station. That's the Dream Academy, Life in a Northern Town. And a Grammy Award-winning song from Toto before that. And Rosanna at 19 past four. Four in a row coming up in just a moment. And we're going to kick it off with the Bee Gees. Speaking of the Bee Gees, have a listen to this. It was on this day in 1960 that the Bee Gees, they were then known as the Gibb Brothers, made their Australian television debut on the Nine Network variety show, a show called Desmond and the Channel Nine Pins. Well, they performed a song, which I'm about to play for you. It was written by Barry Gibb, who was 13 years old at the time. Now, here it is. This is Desmond introducing the Bee Gees to their very first TV show.
1: And what are you going to play for us now you've come down from Brisbane?
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1: All right, then, we'll hear you all together.

0: They are very young boys, the Bee Gees. That was in black and white as well. That was on this day in 1960. Well, a few years later, they recorded the song I'm about to play you in just a moment.
1: Black and round, black and round, black and round, black and round. Ah! Black and flat, black and flat, black and flat.
2: When you need to replace your black and rounds, for whatever reason,
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2: 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Quality budget to top of the range. You have the choice. Tie Busters Black and Rounds in the Black and Gold building just off Maroochydore Road, Kunda Park. They'll get you back on the road safely.
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1: 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That's Uncle Cracker and Follow Me. Paul Simon's Love Me Like a Rock. Donna Summer with a bit of hot stuff. And we kicked off that four in a row for this hour from the Bee Gees. Specs and Specs. And as I mentioned earlier, it was on this day, 1960, that the Bee Gees made their Australian TV debut, where they sang the song Time Is Passing By. And the rest with the Bee Gees, as they say, is history. Didn't they go on to be one of the best bands in the world? 25 minutes to five with Dom Renato set to drive you home. Alison Moyet will sing for us in just a moment. Sunshine Coast weather for tomorrow, a sunny Thursday, expecting a top of 23 degrees. It will get down to 11.
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0: 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Roy Orbison's Oh Pretty Woman. Renee Geyer Stairs and Whispers and Alison Moyet kicked off that triple play and Love Resurrection at 13 minutes to 5. All the latest news, sport and weather not far away at 5 o'clock. But in just a moment, Buffalo Springfield, just reading in the Sunshine Coast news, a terrific story about a Sunshine Coast World War II veteran, Richard Scott, who recently turned 106. Incredible. 106, and he has a simple recipe for a long life. It's a good wife, working hard, keeping active, good food, and good beer in moderation. Known as Mick to the family and friends, Mr. Scott celebrated his birthday on August the 3rd, surrounded by loved ones at the Caloundra Power Boat Club. Congratulations. Fantastic, Richard. 106 years young. If you'd like to read more on that story and check out a couple of family photos, you can have a look at sunshinecoastnews.com.au.
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Black Sorrow's Chain to the Wheel. And we heard Buffalo Springfield before that for What It's Worth at 5 minutes to five with Dom Ronaldo. Got the news, sport and weather coming up shortly at 5 o'clock. And on the other side of the news, more of your favourite songs. I've got Grover Washington Jr. with Billy Withers. And a celebrity celebrates a birthday today. Scottish musician turns 77. He can play the guitar. In fact, he's one of the best guitarists and vocalists. Not the best voice, but he still went on to have so many great hits. He took the lead role in the group when his brother, David, quit in 1980. Now, in 1990, he formed the Notting Hillbillies and had further hit success with that band as well, had a big album. Who am I talking about? I'm going to tell you coming up in the next hour and play one of their big hits. And to take us to news at five, Steely Dan, Ricky, don't lose that number. 104.9, this is Sunshine FM.

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1: Hello, I'm Jefferson Shaw. A legal battle between singer Guy Sebastian and his former manager is finally over, with the pair agreeing to settle out of court after almost 9 years. Titus Day was jailed for embezzling money from the former Australian Idol winner in 2022, before he was later freed on appeal. In a new statement, Mr. Day has acknowledged he failed to pay Mr. Sebastian everything he was owed. Bondi terror attack hero Ahmed Al-Ahmed has welcomed the withdrawal of assault and intimidation charges laid against him in June. The 44-year-old had been accused of assaulting his father in March and has always maintained his innocence. Nine's Hayley Francis was in court for the decision. She says the charges have been dropped on one condition.
2: On the condition an AVO is in place for the protection of his dad for 12 months. Ahmed's lawyer, though, did stress that agreeing to the terms of that AVO is not an admission that Ahmed did anything wrong.
1: The opposition has flagged a net migration target of 180,000 people a year. The figure links overseas arrivals to housing completions. The coalition argues changes to the migration system are needed as the country's infrastructure struggles to cope. Visas for international students, working holidaymakers, and unskilled workers would be reduced. An estimated 5,000 little or fairy penguins will be vaccinated against H5 bird flu in Victoria at St Kilda and Phillip Island. Each bird will need to be caught twice to receive two doses. National Farmers Federation President Hamish McIntyre says there are alternatives to catching and jabbing thousands of birds.
3: So there are options to put it through water and feed the rations that we feed our birds. So that's a new area, but we are guided by our own family farm situation by Inghams, who actually own the birds, how they want to do it. So it's a complex space.
1: A long-term study shows adults who do both aerobic and muscle-strengthening exercises are less likely to develop chronic illness. Australian researchers have tracked 8,000 adults over a period of 8 years. And Pope Leo says he's deeply saddened by the widespread devastation of a powerful earthquake that struck Colombia, killing at least 224 people. The Vatican says the pontiff is praying for the quick recovery of those injured in the 7.4 magnitude quake. Checking sport, two-time premiership winner Adam Reynolds has indicated he's being rested by Broncos coach Michael Maguire. In his final season before retirement, the veteran halfback wasn't named for Saturday night's clash with the Warriors. Meanwhile, the Broncos have signed Storm forward Sean Bloor on a 2-year deal. And fast bowler Scott Boland has been left out of the Australian 11 for the first test against Bangladesh starting tomorrow in Darwin. That's the latest. I'm Jefferson Shaw.
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4: 4 minutes past five, a sunny Thursday. Tomorrow, wind southwesterly at 15 to 20 k's, becoming light in the middle of the day. 23 degrees expected maximum. It's going to get down to 11 degrees. Friday, 21 degrees, a possible shower. Saturday, Sunday and Monday, showers and a top of around about 21 degrees.

More music, more memories, more often. 104.9 Sunshine FM with Bruno Mars, Just the Way You Are. And Grover Washington Jr. on sax, featuring the voice of Billy Withers before that. And it's just the two of us on the radio this afternoon. Dom Renato driving you home at 11 past 5. If you are behind the wheel, drive safely. America, we'll sing for us shortly. Having a look at celebrity birthdays, if you're blowing out candles on this 12th day of August, Lee Friedman, the Australian horse trainer, he turned 70 today. Pete Sampras, the American tennis player, he was number one tennis player in the world from 1993 to 1998, is 55. And before the news, I mentioned that a Scottish muso celebrates his 77th birthday today. It's Mark Knopfler, of course, the lead vocalist and guitarist with Dire Straits. And this is their first big hit, The Sultans of Swing. 104.9, this is Sunshine FM.

0: 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And before that, Dire Straits were the Sultans of Swing and Mark Knopfler, 77 today. At 21 past 5, up next, 4 in a row for this hour, we'll kick it off with Frieda Payne.
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0: More music, more memories, more often. 104.9, this is Sunshine FM. Now, I'm not quite sure if they actually improvised on that song or was it a mistake from Split Enz. Who knows? That was my mistake. Wrapped up four in a row, the Youngbloods before that, Get Together. Also played Enrique Iglesias, Don't Turn Off the Lights, and Frida Payne and the Band of Gold at 23 minutes to 6 with Dom Renato driving you home. From the 60s, Dusty Springfield comes up next. Sunshine Coast weather for tomorrow. A sunny Thursday, an expected top of 23 degrees. It will get down to 11.
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0: 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We are the Sunshine Coast radio station. That's the Four Tops, if I were a carpenter. John Mellencamp before that, Jack and Diane and Dusty Springfield's Wishin' and a Hopin'. It's now 12 minutes to 6. One of the best from John Lennon coming up next on Sunshine Coast News. A Sunshine Coast library is a contender for the prestigious Public Library of the Year Award, would you believe? Library plus Caloundra is one of just four libraries worldwide which have been shortlisted for the award. And it recognises innovation, the community impact and the future of public library services. Now, the facility was created through the transformation of the former Caloundra's administration building into a community hub combining learning, creativity, technology and sustainability. Fantastic. If you'd like to find out more on that, just check out sunshinecoastnews.com.au and good luck.
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104.9 Sunshine FM, we're the Sunshine Coast radio station. Happy little song there from Tony Orlando and Dawn. And say, has anybody seen My Sweet Gypsy Rose? Oh, there she is. And what a classic before that, John Lennon, Love It, one of his best, most probably his best after he left the Beatles, and Imagine. 4 minutes to six, news, sport and weather coming up shortly. Then on the other side of the news, more of your favourite songs. We've got some Crowded House in there, Bachelor Girl, what else we got in there? Oh, and another four in a row with Gene Pitney. But to take us to news at 6 o'clock, this is Ganga Jang, Waiting in the Wind. 104.9 Sunshine FM.

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1: Hello, I'm Jevison Shaw. Guy Sebastian says he's pleased a long-running federal court dispute with former manager Titus Day has been resolved, with the pair settling out of court. Mr. Day has acknowledged he failed to correctly pay the singer and admits he made a number of regrettable decisions with painful consequences. He was convicted of embezzling money from Guy Sebastian in 2022 before being freed on appeal. The Prime Minister has dismissed suggestions his office leaked a confidential note between Canberra and Tokyo. Appearing on a podcast, Anthony Albanese discussed melons he was gifted by his Japanese counterpart while gesturing at his chest. The opposition has asked the AFP to investigate how a diplomatic cable discussing those comments was leaked to the media, but Mr. Albanese has told Parliament the Coalition is only pursuing the issue for political gain.
2: I note that in a political stunt from the opposition, they have referred matters to the AFP. The AFP is, of course, completely independent of the government, and they'll undertake their work.
1: Experts are pushing for more allergy data to be included in the census to help shape policy and care for those living with allergies. The National Allergy Council says allergic disease is one of the fastest growing chronic conditions in Australia. Chief Executive Dr. Sandra Vale says adding more specific questions to the census would provide allergy data on every single Australian,
3: which helps us then to get a better understanding of the prevalence of allergy, but also if there are particular areas where allergy is more common.
1: Rescue crews in Western Columbia are desperately searching for survivors following a 7.4 magnitude earthquake. More than 250 people have been killed after apartment blocks, schools and health centres collapsed across the region. Aussie Lisa Richards, who's lived in the country for a decade, says it took time for the true scale of the disaster to sink in.
4: The neighbours screaming, people yelling, and then it finally stopped. And then it came about an hour later, you started to realise that actually all these buildings had collapsed and people were trapped. And that was when it sunk in how bad it really was.
1: And the Commonwealth Bank says loan applications have slumped 15% since the May budget. Australia's biggest lender has posted a full-year profit of $10.9 billion. The bank admits the country will face challenging conditions, but believes the economy is still resilient. Checking sport, Australian all-rounder Cameron Green has been given the green light to attack Bangladesh in the first test starting tomorrow in Darwin. Green's position in the team is again under scrutiny as he averages a modest 32 with the bat from 37 test matches. Roosters star James Tedesco and Panthers rival Dylan Edwards are still yet to be cleared to return from injury in tomorrow night's NRL clash at CommBank Stadium. And the Sydney Kings have parted ways with three-time NBL champion Jalen Galloway. That's the latest. I'm Jevison Shaw.
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5: It is 4 minutes past six. Another sunny day for your Thursday. Wind southwesterly at 15 to 20 k's, becoming light in the middle of the day. 23 degrees expected maximum tomorrow. It's going to get down to 11 overnight. Looking ahead to Friday, a possible shower, 21 degrees. Saturday, showers and 21, and showers on Sunday and Monday and 20 degrees.

music, more memories, more often. 104.9 Sunshine FM, Charles and Eddie, Would I Lie to You? And Crowded House, Fall at Your Feet at 11 past 6 with Tom Renato driving you home. On the way, we've got some Bachelor Girl coming up, Savage Garden. Now, having a look at events that happened on this day in history, it is the 12th day of August. I can tell you that Melbourne was officially incorporated as a town on this day in 1842. East Germany began construction of the Berlin Wall in 1961. Of course, it was dismantled in November of 1989. Days of Our Lives began on Australian television on Channel 9 in 1968. It was, the soap opera began in the United States about 3 years earlier, and it's still running, believe it or not. Kayu Sakamoto, the Japanese pop singer, died on this day, 1985, at the age of 43. He was in that Japan Airlines jumbo jet crash. Remember this song? Huge hit around the world in 1963. That's Kayu Sakamoto. And finally, Australian singer Christy Allen. Sadly, we lost her on this day in 2009. At the age of 54 of pancreatic cancer. Here's one of her big hits, Goosebumps, from 1979, 104.9.

0: 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We're the Sunshine Coast radio station with Bachelor Girl, Buses and Trains. And before that, Christy Allen's biggest hit with Goosebumps at 18 past 6. Coming up next, I'll line up our four in a row for this hour. Kick it off with Jean Pitney.
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0: More music, more memories, more often. 104.9 Sunshine FM. That's the band Sixpence None the Richer. And Kiss Me. Before that, Savage Garden, Truly, Madly, Deeply. Lamal's Never-Ending Story. And we kicked off this hour's four in a row with Gene Pitney. And It Hurts to Be in Love at 27 minutes to 7 with Dom Renato. Buddy Holly in just a moment. Sunshine Coast weather for tomorrow. We've been pretty lucky with the weather, really, haven't we? It's been amazing seeing it's winter. 23 degrees expected top tomorrow. Another sunny day. And it will get down to 11 overnight.
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Elvis Presley, Stuck on You, The Supremes, Back in My Arms Again, and Buddy Holly and True Love Ways at 17 minutes to 7. If you love your 70s, 70s at 7, not far away with Noddy. And here's one from 1972, Billy Paul, a song about me and Mrs. Jones. 104.9 Sunshine FM.

0: More music, more memories, more often. 104.9 Sunshine FM, Al Giroux. We're in this love together. And Billy Paul before that. 9 minutes to seven. That just about does it for Dom Renato for this Wednesday. Of course, Ekka in Brisbane. Hope you've enjoyed if you're listening there. I know we had a lot of listeners who do listen in Brisbane. Enjoy the rest of your week anyway with the Queensland show. It's been weather-wise fantastic for you. Now, I'll be back again tomorrow afternoon from 3. 70s at 7, not far away. Till next time, enjoy the music. Have a good one.
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0: What a great voice she had, Bonnie Tyler, It's a Heartache. And before that, we had Edward Starr with Warn. With War. God, how can you get that wrong so early in the night, Nod? Come on. Hey, up shortly, we got bread. 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

0: 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Before that, from 72, we had the Doobie Brothers, Listen to the Music, and kicking off that three in a row, also from 1972, Bread with Sweet Surrender. 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

And on this Wednesday evening, coming up at 8 o'clock, the smooth operator herself, Lou Phillips, is going to entertain you for the next couple of hours with more music, more memories, more often. I'm going to leave you now with a song from 10cc and then one from Isaac Hayes. Till tomorrow night, this is 90 with the 70 to 7. 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

Oh, that's a catchy little number to start the show. Lou Phillips with you tonight. Good evening and happy Wednesday. I do love a midweek session, I've got to say. But it's all about the music, so let's get into it. I was lucky enough to see the Shantuzes perform at Rainbow Beach. They've still got it, you know. Love the one you're with. Surrey rock band Nashville Teens before that with Tobacco Road from 1964. And the beautiful Linda Ronstadt kicked off the triple play, Just One Look. That's all it took, apparently. She's achieved so much. I think she retired because she couldn't fit any more awards in her home. Let's get dizzy with the Sugar Babes on 104.9 Sunshine FM.

0: Nice bit of saxophone in that song. LA pop band Ambrosia, The Biggest Part of Me from 1980. And singing since she was 15 years old, the soulful voice of Delta Goodrum, All of My Friends from 2021. I think she might have been missing home. And British girl group Sugar Babes, Round, Round, Round from 2002. Well, I'm a bit dizzy from that song. Let's have some Hall & Oates coming up soon for your Wednesday evening on Sunshine Coast Radio Station 104.9 Sunshine FM.
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0: was originally recorded by Bette Midler and Tanya Tucker, Helen Reddy's cover of Delta Dawn from 1973. Marcia Hines before Delta, Helen. Where Did We Go Wrong? And Hall & Oates with their 90s release, You Make My Dreams Come True. Let's make some cocktails and head to the beach. 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

0: Aussie singer-songwriter Jenny Morris, and she has to be loved. Well, we love you, Jenny. She was on Australian Story recently about how she wanted to raise awareness for her throat spasmodic disease she's got. She can't sing anymore. And she's dealing with all that. She's still smiling, little legend. ABBA before Jenny, One of Us. And the Beach Boys getting sand in their feet with Kokomo from 1988. I hope you're enjoying the music. There's more great tracks coming up for you soon, so stay listening on 104.9 Sunshine FM.
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know you're heartbroken. You sit around moping, crying, crying. You say you even thinking about dying? Well, before you do anything rash,

That's a groovy little number. Swedish pop group in the 90s, Ace of Base, and all that she wants is another baby. And how's this for a great name? Soul R&B band formed in Harlem, the main ingredient. Everybody plays a fool. Well, you've got that one right. John Paul Young has a premonition for us now on 104.9 Sunshine FM. Love.

Australian rock band from the early 60s, Ray Brown and the Whispers. Fool, fool, fool. Southern Sons with the incredible voice of Jack Jones on lead vocals before that. And he sounds a bit like Farnsey, doesn't he? Lead Me to Water from 1992. I love that song. The McCoys, not the cowboys in the Western movies. The dudes, these dudes are city slickers from Ohio. Hang on, Sloopy. Turn up the volume, Fleetwood Mac, now on 104.9 Sunshine FM.

0: Lou Phillips here with you on your Wednesday night. I hope you're having a boogie to the great tracks we have for you. The gentle voice of Peter Cetera on lead vocals, 70s band Chicago, If You Leave Me Now. Powderfinger's lead singer Bernard Fanning with his solo release in 2005, I Just Want to Wish You Well. And Fleetwood Mac, You and I, Part 2 from 1987. Well, I haven't been outside tonight, but if I did, John Farnham would know just what to do. Coming up next on 104.9 Sunshine FM.
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He kicked off his career at just 14. Sydney musician and actor Ben Lee, Into the Dark. The Queen of Country before Ben, Dolly Rebecca Parton, But You Know I Love You from 1980. Well, we love you too, Dolly. And Australia's sweetheart, John Farnham, Raindrops Keep Falling on My Head. Well, it is raining outside. His documentary, Finding the Voice, is brilliant too. Do yourself a favour and stream it. Let's mix it up with the Kinks on their way on 104.9 Sunshine FM. There.

0: Australian bush storyteller, golden guitar winner and all-round top bloke, Lee Kernaghan and Diamantina Drover from 2007. Barbara Streisand before Lee, with the theme from A Star Is Born, Evergreen. And the Kinks kicked off the triple play, literally, with Sunny Afternoon from 1966. The next song coming up is for all the Olivias out there listening on 104.9 Sunshine FM.
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0: Dance ensemble, the Pussycat Dolls, with their Mexican Mambo song, Sway. British soul band with Jamaican roots before that, Hot Chocolate. Everyone's a Winner Baby from 1978. And Olivia Newton-John, I Honestly Love You. Well, we honestly love you too, just like Dolly. I'm having so much fun tonight. Mental as Anything are playing my song now on 104.9 Sunshine FM.
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The Divinyls and Pleasure and Pain. That track reached number 76 in the US charts and number 11 in Australia, and it wasn't written by The Divinyls. Tonight on the show, I'm going to be featuring some Ross Wilson. I've got Roxy Music and Leanne Rhymes. I'm Simon Taylor, and it's really good to have you with me this evening. But right now, let's kick off four in a row with Sherbet.

0: Rod Stewart rounding out four tracks in a row with Sailing. Before that, Kevin Johnson and Bonnie, Please Don't Go. You also heard Vonda Shepherd with Walk Away, Renee, and Sherbet with Slipstream. And coming up soon, I've got some Neil Diamond on the Sunshine Coast's radio station, 104.9 Sunshine FM.
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0: Ross Wilson with Bed of Nails. That was also the theme song from the 2008 ABC TV six-part drama series Bed of Roses, which starred Kerry Armstrong. Before that, Celine Dion with Where Does My Heart Beat Now and Longfellow's Serenade by Neil Diamond started us off. And coming up soon, I've got some Roxy music for you. 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

0: And that was Tony Charles with I've Got to Get Out Now. Before that, Leanne Rimes and How Do I Live, and Roxy Music with More Than This. 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

0: And you just heard Carly Simon with Haven't Got Time for the Pain. Up next, I've got some England Dan and John Ford Coley kicking off a couple of tracks. More music, more memories, more often. 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

Pete Murray and You Pick Me Up, and before that, Ice House with Hey Little Girl. I'm Simon Taylor, and thanks for joining me this evening on The Late Show on 104.9 Sunshine FM. I'm going to feature music tonight for Men at Work. I've got some Rita Coolidge, Peter Andre, and also Jimmy Barnes. But right now, I'm going to feature a track from 1995. This was the ARIA Song of the Year. This is Tina Arena and Chains.

0: And you just heard Kool and the Gang with Cherish, Barry Crocker, Susie Darling, and Manfred Mann with Shalala. And coming up soon, I've got some Dion on the Sunshine Coast's radio station, 104.9 Sunshine FM.
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0: Man at Work with Who Can It Be Now. That track was written by Colin Hay, the band frontman, after living next door to a drug dealer in St Kilda. That went on to be number two in Australia and number one in the US in 1982. Before that, Chicks with Landslide and Dion with Ruby Baby. Coming up soon, I've got some Rita Coolidge and we're going to go We're All Alone on the Sunshine Coast's radio station, 104.9 Sunshine FM.
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0: 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You're listening to 104.9 Sunshine FM. I just played you Matt Flinders with Butterfly. Before that, Peter Andre. And at the top was Rita Coolidge with We're All Alone. And coming up soon, I'm going to move to Lionel Richie.
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1: Beerburrum Country Market will be held in the School of Arts Hall on Anzac Avenue on the 15th of August from 8 a.m. till midday. 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
1: And a very good morning to you, and another fine sunny day coming up for the Sunshine Coast today, and similar again for tomorrow, but that's when it all stops, because the weekend getting a bit of rain along, up to around about 7 mils of rain, similar on Sunday, and getting heavier for Monday, Tuesday and Wednesday next week. So enjoy the sunshine over the next couple of days. Looking for a top today of 23 degrees. Right on 5 o'clock, it's sitting on 9, although the Bureau says it feels more like 5, I think it does.

More music, more memories, more often. 104.9 Sunshine FM with the Mamas and the Papas and Words of Love. Terence Trent D'Arby before that. And the Wishing Well. Good morning, Jason McLean here. 5:06 for your Thursday morning. Another beautiful day coming up for the Sunshine Coast. Great news there. And some great variety of music to come this hour, as per usual. Belinda Carlisle, The Babies, Petula Clark, Hollies. Also a bit of Katie Noonan, local resident these days for the Sunshine Coast, and I'll play some Black Sorrows as well. Continuing now, Ian Moss up front, Cold Chisel at Sunshine FM.

0: It's the Sunshine Coast radio station, 104.9 Sunshine FM. Classic one hit wonder there for Tainted Love, Soft Cell, and Cold Jesus When the War Is Over. Before that, Ian Moss, one of the songs where he was the main lead singer. 14 after 5, hits on the way very shortly from Belinda Carlisle, Doug Ashdown, and also going to play some The Happy Days theme. Not the Silver Studs, but another version. It's a pretty good one too. For the Sunshine Coast roads at the moment, looking pretty good. No accidents or breakdowns reported so far. All major roads flowing quite nicely. No delays if you're heading up towards Gympie on the Bruce Highway. And smooth sailing on the way down to Brisbane at the moment too.
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0: The Sunshine Coast radio station, 104.9 Sunshine FM, Pratt and McLean with their version of the Happy Days theme. Looks like a lot of bands did that one. Doug Ashtown before that, Winter in America and Belinda Carlisle's La Luna at 26 past 5. Jason McLean here. Beautiful day for the Sunshine Coast today. Fine and sunny is the forecast. Similar again for tomorrow, but the rain's coming by the weekend and into next week. Enjoy today, though. Looking for a top of around 24 degrees. Right now sitting on 8 degrees.
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1: 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That's a nice little song with a wicked title, Die With A Smile, Lady Gaga and Bruno Mars there. The Babies, before that, John Waits, Group, Every Time I Think Of You. At 26 to 6, Jason McLean here this morning on this beautiful Thursday morning. Well, it's going to be beautiful. Can't really see at the moment. It's dark. Sunshine coming in the next half an hour or so. And certainly plenty of sunshine. Hopefully the rain doesn't spoil this one. Well, it can't because it's an indoor market. Popular indoor market on again at the Budrum Gardens Retirement Village this Saturday, 15th of August, 9 a.m. to midday. So rain, hail or shine, that is on. There'll be 30-plus stalls, home baking, sweets, local honey, jams and chutneys, also some handicrafts, jewellery, original art, and some beautiful, healthy plants. If you're into your gardening, there'll be entertainment, tea and coffee and a sausage sizzle also available. That is the very popular indoor market on again this Saturday, 9 to 12, at the Budrum Gardens Retirement Village. Continuing with the music now, got the Hollies next, right after this, from Petula Clark. It's Downtown here at Sunshine FM.

0: More music, more memories, more often 104.9 Sunshine FM Classic Hollies and On a Carousel and Petula Clark, her classic Downtown before that. At 19 to 6, Jason McLean here this morning, looking beautiful for the Sunshine Coast today. Fine and sunny, the forecast. Same again for tomorrow, but the rain coming for the weekend and next week. Enjoy the sunshine. Top today, 23 degrees right now. It's moved up to 10. And for the roads on the sunny coast, looking pretty good at the moment. No major delays on all the major roads around the Sunshine Coast. Only delay you'll get is if you're heading on down to Brisbane, the Bruce Highway. Just slows up a little bit around North Lakes and Mango Hills. Just a few minutes delay at this stage, though.
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It's 104.9 Sunshine FM. Sonia Dada had a couple of hits. That was their second follow-up after You Don't Treat Me No Good No More. Black Sorrows before that, Daughters of Glory, and Katie Noonan, local Sunshine Coast resident. Time to begin. Of course, Katie won a couple of awards at the recent Sunshine Coast Music Awards, including Artist of the Year and Best Live Performance. She is certainly great indeed. So I'll tell you what's wonderful, great. Queensland Air Museum, they're commemorating 60 years since the Battle of Long Tan in the Vietnam War. Very, very famous battle, that one there. And they're having a gala evening at the museum this Saturday, August 15. It's all to raise funds to restore an iconic helicopter that was used in the Battle of Long Tan. How's that for a bit of history, hey? You can get tickets for this. To book them, just Google Air Museum Long Tan, okay? Air Museum Long Tan. You'll see some sites there. Just click on that and you can get your tickets for a wonderful gala event happening this Saturday, August 15, Queensland Air Museum. Coming up to news, 4 to 6, your latest news, sport and weather, shortly to take us there. This number one hit from British girl group All Saints, featured on the movie The Beach with Leonardo DiCaprio. It's Pure Shores here at Sunshine FM. Good morning.

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1: Good morning, I'm Toby Goff. The New South Wales and federal governments will announce a bailout deal for the country's largest aluminium smelter today. $2.5 billion will be spent over 10 years to secure the future of the Tomago smelter near Newcastle. State Minister for the Hunter region, Yasmin Catley, says it'll secure more than 1,000 jobs.
2: Well, Hunter workers and their families deserve certainty, and we have delivered it. Securing Tomago means securing jobs, skills and the future of our region.
1: The federal government denies its gambling reforms have been improperly influenced by the private sector. Independent MP Andrew Wilkie has referred the legislation to the National Anti-Corruption Commission. Mr. Wilkie argues donations, gifts and personal relationships may have swayed the policy in favour of betting companies. Japan's ambassador to Australia has moved to quash political drama over a botched joke from the PM. Speaking on a podcast, Anthony Albanese gestured in front of his chest while discussing melons he was gifted by his female Japanese counterpart. The Japanese ambassador has released a rare statement playing down the comments. Scientists are racing to develop a new vaccine as the Ebola death toll in the Democratic Republic of Congo surpasses 2,000. The World Health Organization says half those fatalities have occurred in the last 20 days, marking the Abundibugyo strain the fastest growing on record. Director General Dr. Tedros Adhanom Ghebreyesus warns although officials are working tirelessly, they're still on the back foot.
3: The outbreak had a big head start, and we're playing catch-up. Concerningly, we see a high proportion of deaths in communities instead of treatment units outside of known contact lists.
1: An investigation is underway into control issues during a Jetstar flight from Perth to Sydney. News Corp reports the pilots had disengaged autopilot on the aircraft as it descended when it began an uncommanded climb for about 500 feet. The Australian Transport Safety Bureau is looking into the incident. And millions across the UK and Europe have experienced one of the most significant solar eclipses since 1999. Parts of Spain and Iceland witnessed a rare total eclipse, while over 90% of the sun was obscured in England. Checking sports, James Tedesco has been scratched for another week for the Sydney Roosters as he battles to overcome his ankle injury. Cody Ramsay will line up at fullback in tonight's top-of-the-table clash with the Panthers at CommBank Stadium. Fellow fullback Dylan Edwards remains a chance to play for Penrith, having missed three games with a shoulder injury. And Cameron Green has been given the green light to attack Bangladesh over the coming two test matches in a bid to finally realise his potential with the bat. I'm Toby Goff. More headlines soon.
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4: Gee, I like that phrase. Cameron Green has been given the green light. Just beautiful. Hey, I'll tell you what's going to be beautiful today. Sunshine Coast weather, fine and sunny is the forecast. Same again for tomorrow, but that's where it all ends. Rain coming by Saturday and Sunday. It's going to be just a little bit showery, up to around about 7-8 mils of rain. It gets heavier by next week, Monday, Tuesday, getting up to around about 20 mils, so a little bit of a downpour there. Not today, though. Top of 23 degrees. Right now, it's dropped back to 8 degrees. Very nippy.
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4: Looking pretty smooth on the road so far this morning. No accidents or breakdowns reported so far. Just starting to see a little bit of traffic moving westbound Little Mountain for Calland Road, just near Kwanaway Link Road. Sunshine Motorway is good, so to all other major roads for the Sunshine Coast right now. Bruce Highway towards Gympie, if you're heading that way, nice and clear. If you're on your way to Brisbane, good run through to North Lakes. Just some minor delays down through Manga Hill. That's about it. Back to the coast, all clear.

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One of around about seven singles off Bruce Springsteen's Born in the USA album. That was probably the biggest single, Dancing in the Dark. Ronettes before that, Be My Baby, 10 past 6. Good morning, it's Jason McLean for your Thursday morning. Beautiful day coming up. You know it's International Left-Handers Day. What a great little thing that is, hey? I'm actually a left-hander in the sense of, or you could call me ambidextrous. I write left-handed, eat with a spoon left-handed, but everything else I do is right-handed. But if you're a left-hander, we salute you today for today, International Left-Handers Day. Some great songs to come this hour. Got the likes of Paul Simon, Bucks Fizz, The Turtles, Human League, Beatles, and a one-hit wonder from the 90s right now. First ever hit for Paul Young here at Sunshine FM.

0: Ah, hallelujah. It's raining men. 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More memories as well with the Weather Girls there. Paul Young before that, Wherever I Lay My Hat, That's My Home. That was his first ever hit. Had a string of hits in the 80s after that. And, of course, he was the first voice in Band-Aid's Do They Know It's Christmas. What a great song that was indeed as well. 20 past six, Jason McLean here this morning. Hits on the way shortly from Paul Simon, also Bucks Fizz. And we're giving you the chance to win yourself a great prize later on this morning after 8 o'clock, okay? The Music and Life of Barbara Streisand comes to the Event Centre Caloundra in The Way We Were. That's the name of the show. That's next Thursday, August 20. Now, it stars Melinda Schneider. She's actually the wife of Mark Gable, the lead singer of the Choir Boys. I met them several years ago. Lovely couple they are. They weren't married at the time, but they got married, I think, around about 4 years ago. Anyway, she's got her own live band. And the show follows Barbara from Broadway to the movies and her chart hit. So it's pretty much a celebration of Barbara Streisand's life and music. And Sunshine FM and the Event Centre will be giving away double passes. Myself, Byron Quay, will be giving away passes this morning. So listen out for your chance to win, okay? That's coming up after 8 this morning here at Sunshine FM.
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0: On the Sunshine Coast radio station, 104.9 Sunshine FM, it is Bucks Fizz in the land of make-believe. You know, for years and years, that line has, you're an outlaw once again. You know, for years I thought they were singing, I'm an Alco once again. Anyway, funny how you hear songs sometimes. They have a certain name for that, you know, when you mishear the lyrics, something different. For years I thought, that was only the last couple of years I realised, after looking it up, what they were actually singing. Paul Simon before that, Mother and Child Reunion at 25 past six this morning. Hits on the way very surely. Got Major Macbox, also the Turtles and the Human League on the way too.
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0: Still looking good on Sunny Coast Roads. No accidents or breakdowns. Just a little bit of traffic moving through Little Mountain westbound towards the highway for Kalanta Road. Nickam Way is good. Sunshine Motorway just building up slightly through Mountain Creek, but nothing too major at this stage. All other major roads on the Sunshine Coast flowing nicely. So to the Bruce Highway to Gympie if you're going that way. If you're on your way to Brisbane, getting about a 5 minute delay now. The Bruce Highway North Lakes down through to the Gateway Motorway.
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Oh boy, that's one to get you up and moving this morning. 104.9 Sunshine Coast radio station, 104.9 Sunshine FM with Major Maxbox there. Rockabilly Rebel and the Stone Ponies before that. Different Drum at 23 to 7. I was mentioning before about mishearing lyrics about that Bucks Fizz song there where they say, "You're an outlaw once again, time to change." I thought it was "You're an Alco once again." There was another song too, ABBA's Mamma Mia, where it has "Blue Since the Day We Parted," but for years I thought it was "Not Parted," but a word rhyming with that that's rather smelly. I won't mention what it is, but anyway, there is a name for that. It's called a mondegreen, okay? So when you mishear a lyric to something else, it's called a mondegreen. I'm sure we've all had them. We sure have. We'll sure have some local news up shortly. Right now, the Turtles at Sunshine FM. Good morning.

0: on the Sunshine Coast radio station 104.9 Sunshine FM, the Human League, with a song just called Human. At 16 to 7, having a look at local news this morning, and a new $80 million retail precinct on the Sunshine Coast is set to open this month. Aura Home Plus Life is now fully tenanted following the announcement of its final retailers, which are TK Maxx, Adairs and Baby Bunting, alongside food and beverage operator Cafe 63. Now, the retailers joined Rebel, The Good Guys, Spotlight, Anaconda, Harris Scarf, Supercheap Auto, Beacon Lightning, Petstock and Pillow Talk as other retailers. Capital Property Group Head of Property Richard Snow said the calibre of retailers reflected growing confidence in the Sunshine Coast and also Aura's long-term potential. And the Sunshine Coast Daily reports the Sunshine Coast family is facing the unimaginable loss of their beautiful little boy who was killed in an accident on a private property on Monday. Tegan Elliott has posted a fundraiser to support the family of Elijah Gosden as they face the most heartbreaking time of their lives. Miss Elliott said the GoFundMe would help ease the financial burden, including funeral costs, time away from work, household expenses to allow the family to grieve, and also to say goodbye to Elijah and support one another. By yesterday morning, the appeal had raised almost $17,000 towards the $18,000 target. Just some of the news making headlines this morning here at Sunshine FM.
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Bit of an acoustic version there of Eric Hutchinson's Rock and Roll. The Fab Four before that and Deep Blue Something, one hit wonder from the mid-90s, Breakfast at Tiffany's, 4 to 7. Got your latest news, sport and weather shortly to take us there. Got this great little number from Keith Urban. It's Kiss a Girl, 104.9 Sunshine FM. Hope you're having a wonderful morning.

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1: Good morning, I'm Toby Goff. The country's largest aluminium smelter will continue operating after being offered a bailout by both the New South Wales and federal governments. $2.5 billion will be spent over 10 years to secure the Tomago smelter's future in the Hunter. Industry Minister Tim Ayres has told Today the joint package will help secure more than 1,000 jobs over a decade.
2: It's important for Australia to have an end-to-end aluminium capability from mining bauxite through to finished aluminium products. This facility, our largest and youngest aluminium producer, is vital for Australia, and we're really proud to back these workers.
1: New figures point to a jump in the number of drone incursions in restricted airspace around Australia military facilities. News Corp reports nearly 150 breaches involving the unmanned aircraft occurred in the 2024-25 financial year, up from 60 in the 12 months prior. Shadow Defence Industry Minister Philip Thompson says it probably isn't recreational drone users entering the restricted spaces.
3: I don't think a swarm of drones is operated by a young 16-year-old kid having fun. A swarm of drones where there's 20 or more linked up together flying over a base, to me, that seems like a bad actor. To me, that seems like foreign interference.
1: White House Press Secretary Caroline Levitt is due to leave her post by the end of the month to spend more time with family. The 28-year-old is the youngest person ever to hold the role. The chief executive of the Commonwealth Bank says businesses need to make the most of artificial intelligence. The bank, which has heavily invested in the technology, has been criticised for 300 job cuts this year. Matt Commons says AI can provide opportunities for businesses.
4: I think it's really important that Australia is not just a high adopter of technology, but it's actually a high capability country, and we're able to translate those technologies into ways to add value.
1: Also making news, Lung Foundation Australia is unveiling a roadmap to help tackle the country's leading cause of cancer deaths. Governments are being asked to action 6 priority reforms to improve prevention, early detection, treatment, survivorship and research into lung cancer. Nearly 9,000 people with the disease died last year. And millions of people across Spain and Portugal have marked a major milestone, witnessing the first total eclipse since 1999. Checking sport, Pat Cummins has declared himself recharged and ready for Australia's grueling schedule of 21 test matches in 12 months. The Aussie skipper will lead his side today in the first test against Bangladesh in Darwin. James Tedesco has been scratched by the Roosters for tonight's top-of-the-table clash against the Panthers at Combank Stadium. Dylan Edwards is still a chance to return for Penrith. And Chelsea has defeated the A-League Women All-Stars 3-0 at Allianz Stadium. I'm Toby Goff. There'll be more headlines coming up soon.
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5: Oh, look at it. Absolutely beautiful this morning. Fine and sunny is the forecast, but brace for just 2 days of it because a bit of rain coming by Saturday morning. Up to about 8 mils Saturday and Sunday, so not really a downpour, but really picking up by Monday and Tuesday, up to 20 plus mils of rain expected there. Not today, though. It's going to be fine and sunny, top of 23 degrees right now. It's moved up to 10.
0: Sunshine. Traffic.
5: Looking pretty good. It's still on Sunshine Coast roads. No accidents or breakdowns. Building up a little bit Caulwell Park at Little Mountain for Kalanta Road. Nickham Way is good. So to Sunshine Motorway. Building up a little bit to Maroochydore Road inbound through Kunda Park. Nothing too major to worry about at this stage though. Clear run towards Gympie on the Bruce Highway. If you're heading on down through to Brisbane, it's about a 5 to 10 minute delay from North Lakes down through to the Gateway Motorway.

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Huge for Bananarama, cover of the Shocky Blue classic Venus. I remember when that came out at nightclubs, people would just flock to the dance floor. That and Funky Town by Pseudo Echo at the time. If a DJ was struggling to get people to dance, all he had to do was put on Pseudo Echo and that one there. And the place just came alive. Big memories there. It's 7:10 with Jason McLean this morning. Hits to come this hour from the likes of Dusty Springfield, The Four Tops, Melissa Etheridge, Al Martina. Also got a two-hit wonder from the 90s and a one-hit wonder from the 80s I haven't heard in ages. Looking forward to that one. And also on this day, on the way shortly. In the next 5 minutes, right now, Buddy Holly. This is Every Day here at Sunshine FM. Every

0: 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And the first ever metered taxi cab took to the streets of New York on this day, 1907 that was. In 1942, the Walt Disney movie Bambi premiered. That became legendary. In 1989, Australia's worst ever hot air balloon disaster occurred in Alice Springs. I remember this. Two balloons collided there, 1989. And in 1995, Australia's Steve Elkington won the US PGA Golf title. It's a major title, so that was a great win there for Steve. Anyway, having a birthday today, Les Hiddens. You might remember him as the Bush Tucker Man on the ABC. That went from 1988 to 1995. He's turning 80 today. Danny McMaster, comedian. You might remember him as the voiceover characters for Australia's Funniest Home Video shows. He did all those funny voices for the videos. Danny's turning 72 today. Danny Bonaducci from the Partridge Family. He's turning 67. After the Partridge Family, he went on to become a radio star in America. Michael Klim, the swimmer, Olympic swimmer, won some gold medals and that. He's turning 49 today. British singer James Morrison, not the trumpet player from here, but the British singer James. He's had a few hits, of which we play a few here at Sunshine FM. He's turning 42 today. And this Irish singer also having a birthday. Yeah, Fergal Sharkey. You know, before he did this song, he was in a punk rock band, who would think? Yeah, Fergal Sharkey turning 68 today. Just some of the birthdays and other events happening on this day, August 13.
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0: More music, more memories, more often 104.9 Sunshine FM with Wayne Fontana and the Mindbenders there. Dusty Springfield before that. I just don't know what to do with myself. At 25 past 7, hits on the way shortly from the Four Tops. Also Bob Seger and Melissa Etheridge. Today is International Left-Handers Day. You know, just 10% of the world's population are left-handed, and men twice as likely to be left-handed as women. I'm actually what you would call ambidextrous, so I write left-handed, eat with a spoon left-handed, but everything else I do is right-handed. But if you're a genuine left-hander today, may we salute you.
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0: Yeah, this is your day. Anyway, Sunshine Coast traffic looking a lot busier now. Clarence Road, both directions between Corbel Park and Little Mountain, very busy. Few minutes delay inbound through Mountain Creek for the Sunshine Motorway. Got reports of a crash heading inbound Maroochydore Road, Cunder Park. That's just before Pike Street. Getting a slight delay there. Looking good on most other Sunshine Coast roads at the moment. Heading up to Gympie on the Bruce Highway, clear. And if you're on your way down to Brisbane, getting delays through Moreau Field, also Burpengary, and about a 10-minute delay from North Lakes through to the Gateway Motorway.
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0: 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At 24 to 8 with Jason McLean this morning. Hits still to come this hour. Likes of Lobo, also Shania Twain. And I'll play a two-hit wonder from the 90s and a one-hit wonder from the 80s. From the 80s, got this from Melissa Etheridge. Bring me some water. Some local news headlines coming up soon here at Sunshine FM. Good morning.
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0: More music, more memories, more often 104.9 Sunshine FM, Al Martino's To the Door of the Sun. At 17 to 8, having a look at local news this morning and from the Sunshine Coast Daily, they report a long-standing Sunshine Coast mechanic and auto electrician has brought in liquidators after more than 20 years in business. An Australian Securities and Investments Commission notice said that Roadside Auto Care Maroochydore had been placed into voluntary liquidation following a meeting with the company's members on August 10. It's not yet known whether creditors are impacted by the liquidation or how much debt is owed by the company. And from the Sunshine Coast Independent News, a new community battery is set to help make better use of locally generated solar power and support the electricity grid. Noosa Mayor Frank Wilkie said the facility in McGregor Park in Noosaville was significant for the area and the broader clean energy transition across the state. He added the project allows them to make better use of the renewable energy already being generated in the community, whilst also helping Noosa play its part in the global transition away from fossil fuels and towards cleaner, more affordable technologies. Just some of the news making headlines this morning here at Sunshine FM.
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2: Mullaney Golf Club is hosting the annual Mullaney Hospital Auxiliary Charity Golf Day on the 14th of August, commencing at 7 a.m. All proceeds will go to supporting the Mullaney Soldiers Memorial Hospital.
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On the Sunshine Coast radio station, 104.9 Sunshine FM, two hit wonder from the 90s, Spin Doctors and Two Princes. Of course, their other song was Little Miss Can't Be Wrong. Called themselves Spin Doctors as a pretty much a joke at politicians, you know, people who speak for them, the Spin Doctors, you know what I mean? See them all the time. Also the ones, you know, who nod their heads behind them in press conferences. That's funny. Latest news, sport and weather coming up very shortly. Another chance for you to win here at Sunshine Coast radio station, Sunshine FM. Do that next hour. Taking us up to news, this one hit wonder now from the 80s. Haven't heard this in ages. Blancmange, Living on the Ceiling here at Sunshine FM. Good morning.

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1: Good morning, I'm Toby Goff. The New South Wales and federal governments will today announce a bailout deal for the country's largest aluminium smelter. $2.5 billion will be spent over 10 years to secure the future of the Tomago smelter in the Hunter. The site's owner, Rio Tinto, had threatened closure from 2029 due to the rising cost of renewable and coal-fired power. Rescuers in Colombia are racing the clock to find survivors 3 days after a 7.4 magnitude earthquake hit the country. The death toll from the tremor has now topped 250, with close to 3,000 people still missing. Local Martha Mills says navigating the rubble has been the biggest challenge for aid workers.
2: Help is getting there, but some cities the access is very complicated. There's still a lot of people under the rubble. We have about 300 people dead already. Well, it's critical times to save lives at the moment.
1: White House Press Secretary Karoline Leavitt has announced she's stepping down at the end of the month. US President Donald Trump confirmed the departure on social media, praising Leavitt as a trusted aide. After recently welcoming her second child, Leavitt says she can no longer devote the necessary time to her role. A former SAS soldier is accusing generals of using the Brereton War Crimes Inquiry to avoid responsibility for their leadership failures. Wayne Weeks has published an article in a military journal based on interviews with 33 ex-SAS members. He says many of those he interviewed described leaders as chateau generals.
3: Where, you know, the perception was the generalship was sort of back, you know, behind enemy lines, living comfortably and making decisions without an understanding of what was going on at the front line.
1: Health organisations are proposing the government electrify 9 pilot hospitals to save millions of dollars a year in energy bills. A report has found electrifying 10% of public hospitals could save $59 million. Healthy Futures Chief Executive Dr. Harry Jensen says it would be the equivalent of taking nearly 150,000 petrol cars off the road.
4: Which is really important for the health sector because climate change is a major health threat and it's been acknowledged as our biggest health emergency. So we should be solving the problem rather than contributing to it.
1: And an investigation is underway into control issues during a Jetstar flight from Perth to Sydney. Jack Cole is on standby for the Panthers tonight for their top-of-the-table clash with the Sydney Roosters. 5'8" Jack Cogger is awaiting the birth of his child and could miss tonight's battle at Combank Stadium. The Wallabies realise that they're a long way from the finished product under new coach Les Kiss. They're taking on Japan in a return match in Townsville on Saturday. And 14-year-old local Kilia Galina has knocked off another former world champion at the Tahiti Surf Pro. After defeating Aussie Tyler Wright, she's now beaten Carolyn Marks to move into the quarterfinals.
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5: Looking absolutely beautiful for the Sunshine Coast today. Fine and sunny, the forecast. Can't see a cloud in the sky, but there sure will by Saturday. Fine again tomorrow, but yeah, Saturday and Sunday, some more rain coming up to around about 7-8 mils. So not too bad, but gets a lot heavier Monday and Tuesday, over 20-25 mils expected there. So just brace yourself for that one. Enjoy the beautiful sunshine next couple of days. Top today, 23 degrees at 8:04. It's moved up to 15.
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5: And up around Taunton, very heavy as usual, Beckmans Road eastbound through to Yamundi-Noosa Road. And Yamundi-Noosa Road up to the roundabout, getting a delay of around 10 minutes through that stretch at the moment. Sunshine Motorway, very busy conditions, Yandina-Coola Road heading on down through Mount Coolum. And inbound from Sippy Downs through Mounted Creek onto Brisbane Road, about a 10-minute delay there. Also some heavy delays for Mooloolaba Road heading up through to Sugar Road, Nickenway building up Bock Arena, Calant Road, usual delays from the highway through Caldwell Park opposite the racecourse. And if you're heading on down to Brisbane on the Bruce Highway, getting delays from Moray Field right down through to the Gateway Motorway.

More music, more memories, more often. 104.9 Sunshine FM with Linda Ronstadt and When Will I Be Loved? John Lennon's classic Stand By Me before that. At 10 past 8 with Jason McLean this morning. Going to be checking your fuel prices very shortly. Also, Kerrod Walters with his NRL tips for the week. Hopefully helping you with your tipping competitions. And also this hour, I'll be giving you the chance to win yourself a double pass to the Music and Life of Barbara Streisand, performed by Melinda Schneider. That's happening at the Event Centre Caloundra next Thursday. Now, it's going to be pretty simple. I'll just be simply saying, call now. I'll take a random caller, so you'll need to be quick, okay? So that's coming up sometime this hour. Listen out for that cue to call very shortly to win that double pass. Another one in mornings later on this morning as well. Got this now, Miss America, Mark Lindsay, 104.9 Sunshine FM. Good morning.

0: 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Simon and Garfunkel there and Baby Driver at 17 past 8. Hits on the way shortly from the Pointer Sisters, also Joe Dolan, and your chance to win yourself that double pass to Barbra Streisand, the music, the way we were at the event centre next Thursday. Stay tuned, your chance to win very, very shortly.
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1: Pacific Chamber Players are presenting two concerts of female romantic composers, Ferenc's Nonne, Chaminade's Flute Concertino, and Clara Schumann's Piano Trio. 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

0: 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At 26 past 8 with Jason McLean this morning, Karen Walters' tips coming up very shortly. And I've mentioned before about the music and life of Barbara Streisand, The Way We Were, coming to the Event Centre Caloundra next Thursday, August 20. Stars Melinda Schneider. She's the wife of the Choir Boys lead singer Mark Gable. And she's got a fine voice herself, I've got to say. And it's going to be a great, great concert indeed. If you'd like to go along, win yourself a double pass, you better call me right now. I'm going to take a random caller, okay? A whole lot of people call. I'll just pick one out. The number, 5450-1080, okay? Call me now, 5450-1080, 5450-1080. 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
1: 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Traffic.
0: And there's been a multi-vehicle crash southbound the Sunshine Motorway at the Maroochy River Bridge. Now, this is causing some very heavy delays right back through Pacific Paradise of around about 15, 20 minutes. Sunshine Motorway, very slow inbound, Sippy Downs right up through to Brisbane Road. Delays at the usual suspects there, Calland Road opposite the racecourse, Nicklin Way, Bock Arena. And if you're heading on down to the to Brisbane, the Bruce Highway, getting about a 10-minute delay from exit 142 down through to the Gateway Motorway.
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More music, more memories, 104.9 Sunshine FM, Phil Collins. Something happened on the way to heaven at 23 to 9 with Jason McLean this morning, getting you to call before to win yourself tickets, a double pass along to Melinda Schneider behind the life for Barbara Streisand, coming to life next week, Thursday at the Event Centre Caloundra, The Way We Were. And a very big congratulations to Robin from Mount Coolum, who's actually celebrating her 50th wedding anniversary with her husband, Roy, this week. So there's a nice little anniversary present. Good on you there, Robin. You've won that double pass, and there'll be more chances for you to win a little bit later on this morning with Byron in the morning show. Karen Walters, his tips very shortly. Continuing with the music now, this is Vicky Sue Robinson here at Sunshine FM. Good morning to you.

0: More music, more memories, more often 104.9 Sunshine FM Classic Three Dog Night there in black and white. At a quarter to nine, just an update on that crash. The Sunshine Motorway heading southbound is right on Maroochy River Bridge. Now, this is causing very heavy delays right back almost through to Mount Coolum of around about 30 minutes. So if you can avoid that one, well, good luck with that. You might have to go down the highway, but that would be a big, big tour. So, yeah, big crash on the Maroochy River Bridge. Just look out for that one there.
1: This is Talking Footy with Kerrod Walters.
0: And good morning to you, Kerrod. You're feeling confident about your tips this week, mate?
2: Well, getting a bit tougher, Jason, as we get closer to the end of the year. Sometimes perform, sometimes you don't. So there we go.
0: Yeah, look out for the sneaky upset. Hey, what's happening tonight? This will be the match of the round, no doubt. Panthers and Roosters. How's it going to go, Kerrod?
2: I'm leaning towards the Roosters, but the Panthers, I guess, to an arm wrestle, I think the Panthers could win, so I'm going back to the Panthers.
0: Oh, there you go. No, I go to the Roosters because I recognise they're going to miss him. Manly at home to the Dolphins. Oh, Dolphins, heavy favourites there.
2: Yeah, Dolphins are in good form. Manly have to win to stay in their semi-final chances, but I'll go to the Dolphins. They're playing good footy.
0: Yeah, it's amazing. Last time Manly ran up 50, but many think the Dolphins could probably do that.
2: Yeah, they've changed to 10 Manly, haven't they?
0: So. Yes. Bulldogs and Souths, bit of an even money bet this one.
2: Yeah, once again, cost of the coin. So moving towards the Bulldogs, South still missing a few key players, so I'll go to Bulldogs.
0: Yeah, same here. Sharks, shock loss to the Dragons last week, cost me two perfect rounds in a row.
2: Yes.
0: Can they back up and win against the Raiders at home?
2: Well, the Raiders season's over, so you would assume that the Sharks will bounce back, so I'll go to the Sharks.
0: Okay, Parramatta at home to the Cowboys.
2: Once again, Parramatta's gone. The Cowboys are still in it, so I'll go to the Cowboys.
0: Okay, what about your beloved Broncos, mate? They're hosting the Warriors at Suncorp.
2: Well, you think the Warriors, yeah, wouldn't you? Brisbane, once again, loses last week. The Warriors have been ultra-impressive. They need to keep winning to ensure a home semi-final, so I'll go to the Warriors.
0: Yeah, it'd be almost a home game. There'll be a lot of Kiwi supporters, I'd imagine.
2: Will be. The New Zealand support in Australia, these games are phenomenal, so it should be a great encounter.
0: Sure is. Newcastle at home to the Gold Coast Titans. Heavy favourites there, the Knights.
2: Yeah, the Knights. Not together. They're in the top eight for a reason. So Titans have made some good improvements this year, but the Knights should win that one.
0: Indeed. So, and the final match, West Tigers and the Dragons. Looks like a bit of an even money bet this one too.
2: Yeah, but battle for the wooden spoon. I'll go the Dragons.
0: Okay, there you go. Thank you very much, Kerrod. Good luck with your tipping and we'll catch up again next week, mate.
2: Good on you, Jay. See you, mate.
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It's 104.9 Sunshine FM with Crowded House there at 4 to 9. That crash on the Sunshine Motorway southbound on the Maroochy River Bridge looks like it's just about to be cleared. Still some very heavy delays, though, right back through to Mount Coolum. Give that one around about 10, 15 minutes before that clears and traffic recovers. All right, final fun fact for the day before I go. Being International Left-Handers Day, did you know that all polar bears are left-handed and also most kangaroos are left-handed too? Yeah, including Skippy. If you're a left-hander, may we salute you on this day, International Left-Handers Day. Byron Quail after the news, sport and weather, also giving you another chance to win yourself a ticket to events Caloundra City next week for Melinda Schneider. Have yourself a great day. Robert Palmer now.

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1: Good morning, I'm Toby Goff. Two people have been killed in the US after a military helicopter crashed in central Texas. Officials have confirmed the aircraft was an AH-64 Apache attack helicopter. The crash triggered an uncontrolled grass fire, though authorities say no buildings or structures have been damaged. Australia's largest aluminium smelter will keep operating with the help of a $2.5 billion bailout. The joint federal and New South Wales government funding package aims to secure more than 1,000 jobs for a decade at the Tomago smelter near Newcastle. State Minister for the Hunter region, Yasmin Catley, says it's a major boost for domestic production.
2: Tomago Aluminium has also agreed to invest at least $1.1 billion in the facility as part of the deal. And this includes $100 million to drive further decarbonisation activities at the smelter. This is great news for those workers, it's great news for those families, it's great news for the Hunter.
1: The federal government has made last-minute changes to its legislation forcing tech giants to pay for news. Labor will take its news bargaining incentive to Parliament after striking a deal with the opposition. The cuts media outlets will receive from a tech firm's payout has been bumped back up to 25%. US President Donald Trump has confirmed his press secretary will leave her post by the end of the month. Carolyn Leavitt is the youngest person to have ever held the position. The 28-year-old is stepping away from the White House to spend more time with her family. Technician delays, mobile unreliability and limited options are among the issues facing telco customers in the regions, according to a new report. The Telecommunications Industry Ombudsman has analysed 27,000 complaints from country areas. Ombudsman Cynthia Gerbert says the government needs to take more action.
3: That's things like timely access to technicians, requiring telcos to offer flexible identity or authentication methods.
1: An investigation's underway into control issues during a Jetstar flight from Perth to Sydney. News Corp reports the pilots had disengaged autopilot on the aircraft as it descended when it began an uncommanded climb for about 500 feet. The Australian Transport Safety Bureau says it is looking into the incident. And millions of people across the UK and Europe have witnessed the most significant solar eclipse since 1999. Checking sport, Jack Cole is on standby for the Panthers tonight for their top-of-the-table clash with the Sydney Roosters. 5'8" Jack Cogger is awaiting the birth of his child and could miss tonight's battle at Combank Stadium. The Wallabies realise they're a long way from the finished product under new coach Les Kiss. They're taking on Japan in a return match in Townsville on Saturday. And 14-year-old Kelly Galina has knocked off another former world champion at the Tahiti Surf Pro. After defeating Aussie Tyler Wright, she's now beaten Caroline Marks to move into the quarterfinals.
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4: Beautiful and sunny. Barely a cloud through the window from what I can see. Top temperatures today, 24 for Nambour, 23 for Noosa and Maroochydore. Caloundra heading for 22 and Mullaney, 20 degrees.

past 9. Good morning, Byron Quayle is my name, and it's great to have you along on this Thursday, the 13th of August. Loads of great things on the way over the next few hours here on 104.9 Sunshine FM, including these songs. Yes, the Eurythmics and Aretha Franklin. Plus some John Denver. And this one from Marsha Hines. Plus, you've got a chance to win a double pass to one of the next shows coming to the Event Centre at Caloundra, The Way We Were, The Music and Life of Barbara Streisand. When you hear one of her songs, give me a call, 5450 1080, and you'll go in the draw to win. That is 5450 1080. Now let's continue the music on this Thursday morning with Tanita Tikaram and Twist in My Sobriety. 104.9 Sunshine FM. Good morning.

0: Marsha Hines at 22 past nine. The Music in Me. 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

0: The music and life of Barbra Streisand will come to life at the Event Centre Caloundra in The Way We Were on Thursday, the 20th of August. Starring Melinda Schneider and a live band, the show follows Barbra from Broadway to the movies and her chart hits. 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

104.9 Sunshine FM. That is Stormy by The Classics 4 and Benny King before that, Spanish Harlem. It is 17 to 10. I'm still tallying up the winners and working out the draw for the Barbra Streisand tickets, but I will announce that very shortly here on 104.9 Sunshine FM.

104.9 Sunshine FM, the Sunshine Coast radio station. That one, John Denver and Rocky Mountain High. Before that, Delta Goodrum, Lost Without You. Now, the music and life of Barbra Streisand comes to the Event Centre in Caloundra for The Way We Were on Thursday, the 20th of August. Starring Melinda Schneider and a live band, the show will follow Barbara's hits from Broadway to the movies and to her chart toppers too. We had 15 entrants into this prize draw this hour. So well done to everyone for getting in and recognising the Barbra Streisand song, or my little hint, but I don't mind giving a little hint. Our winner, if I get my little drum roll. Is Janine from Addicts Headlands. So congratulations, Janine. We'll take your details down and we'll be in touch to arrange your prize for you. Otherwise, if you've missed out, don't worry, you can still get tickets at the Event Centre website or you can give them a call at the box office. 104.9 Sunshine FM. It is 7 to 10, sorry. And we're heading towards the news and weather at 10 o'clock. On the other side of the bulletin, some UB40... John Mayer and Starship, just to name a few. Now though, you too, and with or without you. Good morning.

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1: Hello, I'm Toby Goff. The Prime Minister and New South Wales Premier are in the state's Hunter to announce a bailout deal for the Tomago Aluminium Smelter. $2.5 billion in state and federal funding will be spent over 10 years to secure the smelter's future. Industry Minister Tim Ayres has told Today the company will provide certainty for more than 1,000 workers.
2: The Albanese government's approach here delivers a real solution that targets the real competitive issue for Tomago Aluminium and will deliver more investment in electricity generation that'll put downward pressure on prices for households and for other businesses as well.